0: Okay, this is the picture. Johnny's been hurt. He's hurt bad.
1: You can't hear me.
0: We gotta leave him here, honey. We gotta. He won't talk. I promise you that, will you, Johnny?

Listen, we got 3 million. Listen, Smug, we got 3 million in the can here. We'll look after him. I'll send the bird to his mother. Come on, let's just get out of this place.

0: 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And what do you have to say about that, my friend?
1: All right, so you've got me in it. What about her?
2: Don't worry.
0: Very magnanimous. Very magnanimous indeed.
3: You mean you are going to make us an offer we can't refuse?

course it can. Before I was the thief of Baghdad, now. Then follow me, darling. Follow me now to the ends of the earth.

for all of you people to come here this evening, and I know you have been searched, but what you don't realize is that in the back of the Mortis Falcon, I have it.

Ladies and gentlemen, as you know, we have something special down here at Birdland this evening, a recording for Blue Note Records.